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And guess what?

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Happy Saturday. Good morning. I'm Glenn Allgood. Your GE Praise good news for this Saturday, August 22nd, comes from 1 John, the second chapter, verse 17. It says, "The world and its desires pass away, but the man who does the will of God lives forever." GE Praise.

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2: 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Let the church say amen.

Amen. G Praise 106.3 Orlando. Happy Saturday. I'm Glenn. All good. Come on, let's get back to the music. Here's Lucinda Moore, Miss Stellar Award winner herself. Lord, I hear you on the G.

Cheaper is 106.3 Orlando. Happy Saturday morning to you. I'm Glenn. All good. Let's take a look at your G-Cast for today. Partly sunny with a slight chance of showers and thunderstorms late this morning, and then a 50% chance of showers and thunderstorms later on this afternoon and towards sundown. Highs today are going to be in the lower 90s. Right now, it's 77.

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Kirk Franklin featuring Tori Kelly, Never Alone on the G. Let's get back to some more of this great gospel music. Here's a good throwback from a pastor, Rance Allen. Clap your hands just a little louder here on your G-Praise.

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I'm Glenn Allgood. Time now for our Daily Bread and Prayer for this Saturday morning, August 22nd. This morning's Daily Bread is going to be coming from Ephesians, the 4th chapter, verses 26 through 30.

this morning. It says, do not let the sun go down while you are still angry. The Carters took this seriously. Every night we try to make sure that we're completely reconciled from all the arguments during the day, President Carter once said. We can also see the secret to Christ-like communication in Ephesians 4. Paul wrote, he said, be kind and compassionate to one another, forgiving each other just as in Christ God forgave you. God ordained marriage as something good, something established by Him. Proverbs 18:22 says that marriage is a divine blessing. It says, he who finds a wife finds what is good and receives favor from the Lord. And the way that we treat one another in marriage and in the entire body of Christ can encourage and positively affect other people. Whether we're single or whether we're married, our words and actions can truly reflect the loving, forgiving heart of Christ.

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Happy Saturday, I'm Glenn Allgood. Good morning to ya. The music continues. Here's Tamla Mann working for me on the G.

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I'm Glenn Allgood. Your GCast for today calls for partly sunny skies with a 50% chance of rain. Highs today are going to be in the lower 90s. Right now, it is 70.

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EJ Fields with new music, Mercy Endureth on G. Happy Saturday. Good morning. 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

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I'm Glenn Allgood here on Saturday Morning Edition. Your GCast for today calls for a 50% chance of rain today. It's going to be hot, though. Highs are going to be in the lower 90s, partly sunny with showers and thunderstorms forecast for later this morning and this afternoon and towards sundown. Right now, it is 79 degrees here in Orlando.

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That's a good throwback for a Saturday morning. That's that Saturday morning clean up the house kind of music right there. I'm Glenn Allgood, and this is your G-Praise 106.3 Orlando, 97.7 in Daytona Beach, and 93.3 in Sanford.

G-Rays 106.3 Orlando. I'm Glenn Allgood, and it's that time again. Time now for the National Day Calendar for this Saturday, August 22nd on 3. Glenn Allgood, what day is it? 1, 2, 3. Glenn Allgood, what day is it today? It's National Tooth Fairy Day today. All of the kids are whistling through their teeth. Tooth Fairy Day today. I used to be so excited when my teeth came out because I knew I was going to get some money if I just put it underneath my pillow. Wiggle a loose tooth and maybe the Tooth Fairy will collect it during National Tooth Fairy Day today. Since the day is celebrated twice a year, we recognize the Tooth Fairy again on February 28th. This childhood favorite evolved with a group of healthcare fairies during the mid-1920s. From bath fairies to fairy wand tooth whitener, they encouraged kids through a wave of advertisements and health classes. These ads and classes spoke to children about eating their veggies, brushing their teeth, and getting fresh air. So it's been a long time tradition. When your tooth comes out, put it under the pillow, and the tooth fairy comes and replaces it with some money, at least a $5 bill. Right, kids? Right. Today, National Tooth Fairy Day. Always keeping you up to date. That's your National Day Calendar here on your G-Praise.

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If you got one of those fancy HD radios, I'm Glenn Allgood. Happy Saturday morning to you. Let's take a look at your GCAS for today. Partly sunny with a slight chance of showers and thunderstorms late in the morning, then a chance of showers and thunderstorms late in the afternoon and towards sunset. Highs are going to be in the lower 90s. There is a 50% chance of rain today. Right now, it's 80 degrees. Come on, let's get back to the music. Here's CeCe Winans, Believe For It on the GCAS.

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me. Hallelujah. You've given me everything I need. Are you grateful today? And with chaos around, I'll still choose to say, yeah. Lord, I thank you.

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We are your G-Praise 106.3 Orlando. I'm Glenn Allgood. I can just smell the bacon. I can smell the pancakes and the scrambled eggs right now. Right, Ma? Right. All right, time now for your G-Praise. Good news for this Saturday, August 22nd. It comes from 1 John, the second chapter, verse 17, and it says this: the world and its desires will pass away, but the man who does the will of God lives forever. 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
1: 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I'm Glenn Allgood. Let's take a look at your G-Cast for this Saturday. We got 50% chance of rain. It's going to be hot again today. Highs are going to be in the lower 90s, partly sunny. Right now, we are looking at 82 degrees here in Orlando. Come on, let's get back to the music. Here's Tasha Cobbs-Leonard on your G-Praise.

Bishop William Murphy on the G, Everlasting God. Good morning, I'm Glenn, all good. 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

0: Praise 106.3 Orlando. Tamala, man, finished on a G. All right, it's that time again. Happy birthday to you. Happy birthday to you. Happy birthday from G Praise. Happy birthday to you. It is Saturday. It's August 22nd. A great day for a birthday. Just ask Ovachi Bennett. Hey, Ovachi. Ovachi is celebrating the double nickels today. Happy birthday, Ovachi. Anthony Leon Hodge is celebrating his birthday today. Alexander Jones. AJ, what's good with you, man? That's my first college roommate, Kevin. My brother-in-law, Kev. Kev is celebrating his birthday today. Angel Saffold, Lisa Wigg, Lisa Palmer, Keith Hunter's birthday is today. George Starks is celebrating. James Owens, Angela Scott. Angela Scott, what's good with you? Norris Smith, they're all celebrating birthdays today. You all are celebrating birthdays with celebrities like Beanie Man. Beanie Man's birthday is today. Happy birthday from me and everybody here at G Praise.
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0: Hey!
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0: 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Where you at, choir members? God bless you. Oh, yeah. Pray.
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It's your G Praise 106.3 Orlando. I'm Glenn Allgood, A-double-L-G-double-O-D. It is all good. Getting better each and every day, especially on a Saturday morning, right? Right. Your GCast for today calls for partly sunny skies, highs in the lower 90s with a 50% chance of a rain. Right now, it's 87. Come on, let's get back to the music. 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

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Happy Saturday morning. We're with you while you're cooking breakfast, whether it be grits, eggs, and bacon, or some cereal. 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

0: 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Shouting out all the Uber drivers and Lyft drivers this morning. If you're driving an Uber and you got us on in the car, blessings on you. And thank you so much for allowing G to be a part of your day. Thank you so much for what you do for our community. All right, let's take a look at your G-Cast for today. Partly sunny with a slight chance of showers and maybe a thunderstorm or two. We are looking at highs today in the lower 90s. It's going to be hot again. Right now, it's 84 degrees here in Central Florida.
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0: G-Praise 106.3 Orlando, Jonathan McReynolds, who won a Stellar Award this year for Male Artist of the Year for Steel with Your World here on the G. I'm Glenn Allgood. 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All right, today it's going to be auditions for Claire and the Chocolate Nutcracker. That's today between 11 a.m. at 2 p.m. at Backstage Studios in Orlando. Journey around the world with Claire and the Chocolate Nutcracker. Don't miss this opportunity to perform on the Walt Disney stage in November when a holiday favorite, it's an Orlando holiday favorite, Claire and the Chocolate Nutcracker. You want to see your young person in the production? 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

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It's Jason Nelson with Yahweh.

Chief Hayes, 106.3 Orlando celebrates Stephen and Shantia and their wedding today here in Orlando. They were like, "Ooh, Glenn, could you shout us out?" I got y'all. Stephen and Shantia get married here in Orlando and listening to G-Praise all morning long. That's good stuff. Thank you so much. All right, let's take a look at your G-Praise, your G-Cast for this Saturday. Highs today going to be in the lower 90s with a 50% chance of showers and thunderstorms a little bit later on this morning and towards the afternoon. Right now, we're looking at 85 degrees here in Orlando.

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G Praise 1063 Orlando. Ricky Dillard and New G, when I think of the goodness of Jesus and all that he's done for me, my soul gets very, very happy. I thank God for saving me. Isn't that good? That's good stuff this morning. All right, your G Praise good news for this Saturday, August 22nd, comes from 1 John, the second chapter, verse 17, and it says, "The world and all its desires are going to pass away, but the man who does the will of God lives forever." G-Brain.

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0: 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Partly sunny with a slight chance of showers and thunderstorms, highs in the lower 90s. Tonight, partly cloudy, overnight lows get down into the mid-70s. For your Sunday tomorrow, partly sunny with a 50% chance of showers and thunderstorms late tomorrow morning, probably before church. And highs tomorrow in the lower 90s. Right now, it's 88 degrees here in Central Florida. Let's get back to the music. Here's Fred Hammond in the choir room on the G.
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1: 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I have everything.

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James Fortune with I Am on the G. Come on, let's get back to the music. 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

She Prays, 106.3 Orlando. I love that song, right? And Nashville Life Music. We were just talking about CC Winans. That's her church. Alvin Love, her husband, Bishop Alvin Love. That's Nashville Life Church, My God Live, with the great Byron, Mr. Talkbox Chambers, and Orlando legend. I'm Glenn Allgood. It's Saturday Morning Edition. Come on, let's get back to the music. Here's Ja'Kalen Carr on the G.

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I'm Glenn Allgood. Your G-Cast for today calls for 50% chance of rain. Highs are going to be in the lower 90s. It's going to be hot. It's going to be a little bit sticky out there. Tonight, partly cloudy. Overnight lows getting down into the mid-70s. Your Sunday get-up, go-to-meeting weather is going to be partly sunny with a slight chance of showers and thunderstorms late tomorrow morning, then a chance of showers and thunderstorms later in the afternoon and towards sundown. Highs for your Sunday are going to be in the lower 90s. Right now, it's 89 degrees here in Orlando.

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Good afternoon. It's your man's Glenn. All good. A double L G double O D. It is all good and getting better each and every day, especially on a Saturday with some great gospel music all day long here on the G. I got some more great music coming up for you. Here is Charles Jenkins and Fellowship Chicago featuring Leandria Johnson. Lily Grace on the G.

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Richie Praise, 106.3 Orlando, 97.7 in Daytona Beach. Good afternoon. It's your man's Glenn. All good on the Saturday edition here on the G. Your GCast for the rest of this afternoon calls for highs in the lower 90s with a 50% chance of rain. Tonight, partly cloudy. Overnight lows getting down into the mid-70s. Tomorrow for your Sunday, it's going to be partly sunny. A lot highs in the lower 90s with another 50% chance of rain. Right now, we're looking at 90 degrees. Let's get back to the music on the G.

Yeah, Jeep Rays 106.3 Orlando. I like that part. Israel and New Breed with a good Saturday afternoon throwback. Your love is chasing me down. Israel and New Breed featuring Ty Tribbett on the G. Hey, check it out. Here is Vashawn Mitchell holding on your Jeep Rays 106.3 Orlando.

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and your right hand, there are pleasures forevermore. So say, we found our pleasure. It's in you. It's in you.

Pastor E. Dewey Smith on the G. Your presence is a gift. We thank God for his presence, and we thank him for always being with us. He said he would never leave nor forsake us, and I believe him. He's never left me. Amen. Amen. Good afternoon. I'm Glenn Allgood. Thank you for making G. Praise a part of your listening day today. I want to thank all of you who have to work today. I want to thank you. If you're a nurse and you got to go to work today, thank you so much. If you are a doctor and you're called in right now, thank you. Thank you so much. If you are a first responder, shouts going out to you, and thank you for making G Praise a part of your day.

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Travis Green and Ja'Kalen Carr. Ja'Kalen won a Stellar Award this year for Best Traditional Female Artist. And congratulations to her. Congratulations to all of the Stellar Award nominees and winners from the 41st Annual Stellar Awards. This time it was in the Queen City in Charlotte. Shouts going out to Charlotte, too. Come on, let's get back to the music. Here's Tamla Mann. You deserve to win on the G.

Praise 106.3 Orlando. Good Saturday afternoon to you. I'm Glenn Allgood. Come on, let's look at your GCast for the rest of this afternoon. We've got a 50% chance of showers and thunderstorms this afternoon and towards sundown. Highs are going to be in the lower 90s. Tonight, partly cloudy. Overnight lows getting down into the mid-70s. The rain chances go down to 20% too. Tomorrow for your Sunday, the rain chances go back up to 50%. Highs for your Sunday in the lower 90s. Right now, we're looking at 91 degrees. Come on, let's get

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Hi, I'm Ellis, and I got so much great gospel just ahead for you. FK and Emma on the way, Anthony Brown, Jermaine Dolly, and right now, James Fortune.

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0: Jeep Praise, 106.3 Orlando, 93.3 in Sanford. Thank you so much for hanging out with us this Saturday. We'll just keep the gospel rolling for you. How's that? It's Anthony Brown of Group Therapy.
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All right, G-Cast, looking at some clouds and showers possible this evening, low right about 75 degrees. And then for Sunday, we got sunshine on the way with a chance of afternoon thunderstorms. We'll top out right about 93 degrees. It's Jermaine Dolly as we continue. Never shall forget.

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It is so. Amen. Now when we pray, we want to end that with a declaration, a decree. So I'm speaking for all of you listening, starting here, starting now. The things that hurt you in the past won't control your future. Starting now, this is a new day. This is your exodus. 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

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And we're going to be here tomorrow morning to help you start your Sunday with Sunday Morning Praise. 7 great hours of gospel to help you start your Sunday the right way.

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All right, G-Cast, could see a shower rolling through this evening, low right about 75 degrees. And then tomorrow, sunshine, afternoon showers possible, and a warm day with a high right about 93 degrees. Here's Brandon Camphor in One Way on G-Praise.

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All gospel, all the time. We'll just keep it rolling for you this afternoon. How about that? Let's keep it moving now with Tam LaMann. He did it for me.

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1: 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All right, GCast, some clouds and showers possible this evening, low around 75 degrees. And then for Sunday, we're going to start out nice with some sun, so as you head to church, no worries. But by afternoon, showers, thunder showers in the picture, and a high right about 92 degrees. Jonathan Nelson as we continue on G Praise.

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Ja'Kalen Carr now.

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Praise, 106.3 Orlando, 93.3 in Sanford, Central Florida's gospel music station. All right, G-Cast, we are looking pretty good this evening. Could see a shower. We'll drop down to about 75 degrees. And then tomorrow, get set for sunshine, afternoon showers, and a high right about 92 degrees. Todd Delaney as we continue. It's Satisfied on G-Praise.

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I am LSB Feaster, so glad we can spend the Saturday together with songs that glorify our God.

Jeep Praise, 1063 Orlando, 93.3 in Sanford, Central Florida's Gospel Music Station. All right, GCast, some clouds and showers possible this evening, low around 75. And then Sunday, we got some sunshine on the way with a high right about 92 degrees.

This is what got us in trouble right here. These little interludes got us in trouble. Hey, where my old school at? Where my old school at? If you 37 and above, you old school. Just keep that bass line going.

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All right, let's just keep the gospel rolling, shall we? It's Tamela Mann now on G-Praise.

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Hope your Saturday's going well. Checking the forecast, not bad. We could see some clouds, maybe a shower tonight, low around 75. And then for Sunday, we got sunshine on the way. Could see some rain, too, by afternoon, and a high right about 92 degrees. It's Mississippi Mass Choir on G-Praise.

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0: 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Keep the faith. 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Keep the faith.

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Sunday morning praise, right here on the G.

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So glad we can spend some time together this evening and just enjoy some great songs that glorify our God. Corin Hawthorne now, speak to me.

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1: 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All right, G-Cast, we got some clouds and showers on the way tonight, low around 75, and then for Sunday, get set for sunshine and a high around 92 with some afternoon thunder showers rolling through. Like that's a surprise. Here's Maverick City Music now on G Praise.

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Like this from Andrea McClurkin Molina. 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
1: Whatever you're facing, just remember, the same God that delivered you before, he's faithful, he's God, and he'll do it again. Come on and sing it, Daryl.
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All right, G-Cast, we could see a shower rolling through this evening. Low right about 75. And then for Sunday, we'll start off nice. Going to and from church, no worries, but we could see storms kick up by afternoon and expect a high right about 92 degrees. Ricky Dillard now on G-Praise.

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0: 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Good evening. I am LSB Feaster, bringing the gospel. 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
0: 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He's our hero.

0: 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All right, G-Cast, some clouds and showers possible this evening. We'll drop to 75 degrees. Nice start Sunday, but we could see some showers by afternoon. It could be heavy at times, and a high right about 92 degrees.
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Thanks for hanging with us this Saturday evening. 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That's my.

G Praise 106.3 Orlando, 93.3 in Sanford, Central Florida's gospel music station. IG cast some clouds and showers and thunder showers a possibility tonight, low around 75. And then tomorrow we'll start the day with sunshine, rain possible later, and a high right about 92 degrees. Here's Elevation Worship with Maverick City Music.

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0: It's in the choir set, baby. Yes, it is. Anybody still singing the choir? Where you at, choir members? God bless you. Oh, yeah.
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0: Central Florida's gospel music station. I'm Tyler, and our GCAS should be fairly nice this evening in the upper 70s, where we're getting back into the heat tomorrow afternoon. We're going to be in the 90s with a triple-digit heat index and a chance for afternoon showers.
1: Put your hands on, hands on. I bet you won't put your hands on it. All right, I'm gonna try it like this.

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I'm Tyler, and our G Good News, 1 John 2:17, the world and its desires pass away. But the man who does the will of God lives forever.

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It was the first full week for some students and teachers across Central Florida. Second week for others, and then of course our colleges, a lot of them will go back on Monday. A lot of transition time for the community. Know that your G Praise is praying for you.

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